Every citizen has the same right to be heard, valued, and involved. PROS1, RI, ND presents a space for disability and inclusion.

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1: Good afternoon, listeners of Pros 1RIND, wherever you are. And as we know, listeners, we often talk about the environment, about forests, seas, water, and land. But sometimes we forget that the environment is not only about nature, but also about how we eat today, how we survive, and how we prepare for life in the future. On Green Radio this afternoon, of course, I'm Ren Hedayat and my colleague Krista Waring. We will invite you to take a closer look at the relationship between nature and people's lives and how small changes in this environment can have a big impact on our daily lives. And to discuss this, we are here in the studio with Mr. Hironi Muspala, the administrator of the Tanua Flores Foundation, who has been accompanying the community in protecting the environment while building a more sustainable life. Good afternoon, sir. Good afternoon, Mr. Harian. Good afternoon, listeners of RRI Green Radio. Yes, that's right, that's right. Sir, may I call you what you want?
2: I'm for Andy Nemes.
1: Okay, Mr. Nemes. So, Mr. Nemes, if we look at the conditions in Flores, especially today, what environmental changes are actually most clearly felt by the community?
2: Okay, thank you. I think environmental changes in a direction that does not support human life. That is natural damage. What happened to ecosystem damage and also water crisis? This crisis itself happened because damage to ecosystems both land and sea. Where human actions in land management by destroying forests.
1: Okay.
2: As a water source. Then also I think when destroying forests, not only water sources are lost. But then the diversity of forests themselves. Both plants and also forest animals will also end up being damaged. So we don't just look at water, but what impacts human life and also animals when water is lost means that our lives will be even more difficult. Then secondly, I think besides the water crisis, then the ecosystem damage, I think also human snakes, if I may say. On the coast, in the mountains, yes, if the forest, but on the coast, mangrove felling. Then, fishing using bombs or other environmentally unfriendly fishing gear also damages the marine ecosystem. Coral reefs are home to fish. Coral reefs, coral reefs, Bako are home to crabs.
1: Why?
2: But then, if they are destroyed, it means that crabs and fish will definitely be far from human life. Then, besides the damage caused by residents, there is also damage caused by policies.
1: Okay.
2: Which use state policies that provide space for investors to enter our region, to the Flores Island region. What is even more exciting is the presence of geothermal energy. Yes, that's right. When this geothermal energy also takes away people's living space. Besides taking away people's living space, it also continues to damage the surrounding environment. Okay. Agricultural businesses will definitely be destroyed. Then, water sources will also definitely disappear. We can see one or two cases, for example, Sikoria yesterday when drilling began and then the existing water sources could not be used for drinking or washing. They had to bring in water from outside for their lives. Then, coffee farming, chili peppers, and several other agricultural crops were all damaged. So we had to find new workspaces outside the agricultural sector, which then had to leave the village. Besides that, I think there was a change in the customary landscape. The customary landscape here, previously, the lands in the Flores region were primarily controlled by indigenous communities. But then, with changes, frictions in previous policies, indigenous communities used their own patterns to manage, repair, and protect the forest, and protect the animals in the forest, but with shifts, under the pretext of conservation without involving the community. When there is no community involvement from the initial discussion, It means that the spaces for the environment around the forest that are protected by the community, spaces for cultural events, are then lost. And when this is lost, it also gives rise to protests from the community.
1: Ha.
2: Then there are also socio-ecological conflicts.
1: Ha.
2: I think there are also many development projects that, with the slogan of improving life, end up destroying the environment. For example, building highways, and then...
1: I think this dam is...
2: actually a noble way to improve the economy, but then the rights of nature must also be protected. Okay. If the rights of nature are seized and destroyed just for the sake of human life, in the long term, forests will definitely become very arid, and then many people will not live there. How do we care for forests, protect forests better?
1: So that this island becomes a beautiful island. People can live better while caring for nature. Okay, so it turns out that what's happening in forests itself, especially related to environmental damage, is actually a lot, right, sir? Yes, quite a lot.
2: Quite a lot. If I only mentioned environmental damage in one or two areas, then the practices for the ones I just mentioned are maritime matters, but then in agriculture, it's actually...
1: very cruel, I can say that.
2: In the maritime, fish farming is...
1: very cruel,
2: very destructive. But on land, agricultural efforts, starting with herbicides, are also very cruel.
3: Oh.
2: Because of what? It doesn't just kill grass, but then the small creatures that guard the soil that fertilize the soil die. Dead. When the grass dies, the soil no longer has any support, no bonds to strengthen it. During the rainy season, it will definitely be washed away into the sea. That will also deplete the soil's fertility.
1: Okay, sir, if I may ask, from all that you said earlier, do people actually know that what they are doing is wrong? Well,
2: first, I'd like to say this. There are two groups in this community. There's one whose understanding of the importance of the environment is still far from clear. Then, second, there are those who are starting to really understand. If they really understand, there are many things they do. But within the group that doesn't understand the environment, it's also still divided into two. There is a group that really doesn't understand at all.
1: There is a group that understands, but
2: doesn't do anything to protect and care for the environment.
1: Okay.
2: The group that really doesn't understand, they continue to implement agricultural patterns. The first is inherited from their ancestors. When they clear a garden, they clear the forest. Yes, that's right. Then, second, when they create conservation areas, they definitely use tree branches and branches to hold the soil. But that doesn't last for 2 years. In the second year, you have to find more wood to support the soil, hold it in place, for conservation. Actually,